0: Assalamu alaikum. 1 p.m. This is Bangladesh Betar, the news read by Mursaleen Siddiqui. Today is Holy Hajj. The main ritual of the Holy Hajj is being held at Arafat Maidan of Saudi Arabia. The rituals of the Holy Hajj began as pilgrims started staying in Mina from yesterday. The pilgrims offered 5 daily prayers from Fajr to Isha in Mina. After spending the night in Mina, the pilgrims are proceeding to Arafat today. Chief Imam and Khatib of Al-Masjid al-Nabawi, Sheikh Ali bin Abdul Rahman al-Hudayfi, will deliver the Hajj sermon this year. After the sermon, pilgrims will offer Zuhur and Asr prayers together and remain in Arafat until sunset. After sunset, the pilgrims will leave for Muzdalifah, where they will offer Maghrib and Isha prayers and spend the night under the open sky. Before sunrise tomorrow, pilgrims will return to Mina from Muzdalifah and perform symbolic stoning by throwing pebbles at the largest Jamara. They will then offer sacrificial animals, seeking the pleasure of Almighty Allah, and shave their heads or trim their hair. Thousands of people are leaving the capital for their village homes ahead of Eid al-Adha. Trains are seen departing on schedule from Kamlapur railway station amid heightened security and passenger management measures. Visiting the country's prime rail junction, Kamlapur railway station, it was observed that people from different professions along with students have already started leaving Dhaka for their hometowns. Besides, bus and launch terminals are also seen busy with homebound people. Ahead of the Holy Eid al-Adha, a festive atmosphere prevails in the capital's sacrificial animal markets. With the start of the Eid holidays, the presence of buyers and sellers are increasing in various markets in the capital. From morning to late night, the markets are filled with the bellowing of cows, bargaining, and crowds of people. A total of 27 animal markets have been set up under the two city corporations in the capital. Meanwhile, law enforcement agencies are working hard to maintain order in the markets and prevent the use of fake money. Dhaka North City Corporation, DNCC, has taken all our preparations in all relevant sectors, including waste management and transportation, to ensure a fair, healthy, and uninterrupted festival for the city dwellers on the occasion of the Holy Eid al-Adha. About 16,000 workers have been kept ready to remove sacrificial animal waste in the DNCC area. Besides, there will also be a central and zone-based coordination or supervision cell. Deputy Chief Waste Management Officer of the DNCC Muhammad Mofizur Rahman Punya said a total of 6,500 waste cleaning workers will be engaged for the removal of sacrificial animal waste in the DNCC area. The U.S. military has conducted fresh strikes in southern Iran. The U.S. military central command said targets included missile launch sites and Iranian boats attempting to emplace mines. Iranian media reported explosions in the port city of Bandar Abbas in southern Iran. Meanwhile, a high-level Iranian delegation is currently in Qatar to discuss on a potential deal with the U.S. to end the war. Iran's Foreign Minister Abbas Araghchi, Parliament Speaker Mohammad Baqir Ghalibaf, and Central Bank Governor Abdul Nasser Himati are in the top delegation. Iranian Foreign Ministry spokesman Ismail Baghaei says some progress has been made in talks with the U.S., but the signing of an agreement is not imminent. Russia has threatened to launch a fresh wave of systematic strikes against Kyiv days after carrying out one of its largest attacks on the Ukrainian capital since the start of the war. In a statement, Russia's foreign ministry said the new strikes will target decision-making centers and command posts alongside drone manufacturing facilities in the city. Moscow has called for foreign nationals and diplomats to leave Kyiv as soon as possible and warned citizens to stay away from administrative and military buildings. Meanwhile, Ukraine said Russia's threats were nothing short of shameless blackmail and urged allies to increase pressure on Moscow. Finally, weather and forecast valid till 6 this evening says there are chances of rain or thundershowers with temporary west-northwesterly squalls at a speed of 60 to 80 kilometers per hour over the regions of Rajshahi, Babna, Bogura, Tangail, Moymunshing, and Chattogram. River ports in these areas have been advised to hoist riverine warning signal number 2. Repeat, riverine warning signal number 2. Meanwhile, rain or thundershowers, temporary west-northwesterly gusty or squally wind, speed 45 to 60 kilometers per hour, is likely to occur elsewhere over the country. Riverport shall hoist cautionary signal number 1. And that's the end of the news. Our next bulletin will be at 2 this afternoon in Bangla.
1: এতক্ষণ ঢাকা কেন্দ্রের অনুষ্ঠান রিলে করে শোনানো হল। বাণিজ্যিক কার্যক্রম বাংলাদেশ বেতার খুলনা। আসসালামু আলাইকুম। আমাদের স্টুডিওর ঘড়িতে সময় বেলা 1:05।